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0: 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Thank you very much. Thank you.
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1: Wake up, Maggie. I think I got something to say to you. It's late September and I really should be back at my school. I know I keep you amused, but I feel

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Or do you feel the same? 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

Have you come here for forgiveness? Have you come to raise the dead? Have you come here to play Jesus to the lepers in your head?

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Soft Rock. Die schönsten Hits des Rock'n'Pop. I could stay awake just to hear.